0: yo, 'cause I got something on my mind.
1: I can't say
0: and it's burning my lips.
1: I must admit,
0: and I'm trying to find
1: the perfect way,
0: slowly taking sips
1: to express my shit,
0: 'cause I got something on my mind.

Above all, you keep your clarity, you keep your focus, you keep your sense of love, and you keep your sense of purpose. Those are, they're integral, you know, they're key. Happiness, you know, a lot of people define success differently. You know, for me, you can have everything. You can have all the money in the world. But if it's not enjoyable, if it's not sustainable, if you can't be a person of integrity while having all of these things, what does it matter? What does it mean? Your value is internal. Your value is internal.